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What a beautiful day.

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0: on my head.
1: It's Mr. 305 checking in for the remix. You know they had that 75 Street Brazil. 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

0: 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I listen to the radio
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1: There's a million reasons why you should have left me behind. Cause you're wasting all your time. Do I need to remind you how I never call you back? How I suck at saying sorry. Don't you think it's kinda